0: national news now.
1: Hi, Saskia Channing here with you. A major police operation's underway in Perth after a man was shot at a home in Hamilton Hill. He's been rushed to hospital with serious injuries while officers hunt for two men dressed in black, believed to be involved. Residents have been told to stay indoors and lock their doors. Authorities are investigating a fatal helicopter crash in South Australia's northeast. A 51-year-old local man was killed when his aircraft came down on a property west of Broken Hill overnight. An Australian tourist has died after falling from a cliff at one of Bali's most famous beaches. The 29-year-old Queensland woman reportedly plunged around 80 metres at Kalinking Beach at Noosa Penida. Local authorities are investigating the circumstances surrounding the tragedy. Saudi Arabia shut down a key oil pipeline after accusing militants in Iraq of launching drone attacks. The pipeline's been vital for moving oil around the closed Strait of Hormuz. The incident has fueled fresh concerns about global energy supplies and rising oil prices. And two men have been arrested after a violent mid-air incident on a flight from Melbourne to Doha. Passengers say the pair made threats about having a gun before allegedly assaulting crew members. They were restrained on board and handed to Qatari authorities when the plane landed.
0: 2NM, your sport now.
1: It's season over for the Cowboys. Their premiership hopes dashed by a 26-16 loss to Cronulla in last night's NRL elimination final. North Queensland unable to keep pace with the Sharks, who now advance to the prelims.
2: Obviously, defence has been the main talking point for us all year, and that's probably the first thing we'll look to try and fix next year.
1: Cowboys lock Jason Taumalolo there. Meantime, the Warriors will get a second chance in next week's semi against the Knights after a 26-16 loss to the Dolphins overnight. A changing of the guard in women's tennis. Elena Rybakina's beaten reigning champ Aryna Sabalenka 6-4, 5-7, 6-2 to win the US Open. And a frustrating Formula One Grand Prix qualifying session for Oscar Piastri in Madrid. The Australian to start 7th on the grid after falling nearly half a second behind McLaren teammate Lando Norris.
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3: Mostly fine and sunny conditions expected around the valley for your Sunday. Top of 27 predicted for the afternoon. Tomorrow sunny and 29. Getting up to 30 degrees on Tuesday with a chance of late showers. Wednesday also may be a late shower. Much cooler with 20 degrees. That's your 981 2NM 4-day forecast. Check out our website 2NM.com.au for the latest competitions, community events and local news.
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0: from their amazing Tango and the Night album of 1987. Fleetwood Mac and Everywhere this morning on 2NM with the Bear. Hello, thanks for joining us. Jason Stavely, of course, will be back next week. This Week in Music, where every song is played for a reason. I'm just playing these ones because they're great tracks today. John Farnham's coming up soon. We got Queen.
1: Another one bites the dust.
0: And Kylie. After the break with America and Green Day, we're going to have a chat about your junk drawer here on 2NM.
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0: Getting those good vibrations from the Beach Boys this morning on 981. So, M last week on the 100% Hunter Breakfast Show, I was asking, what has to be in your junk drawer for it to actually be considered a junk drawer? We got a call from Kath.
1: Scraps of paper that you can't possibly fit anything else on. But they're there anyway in pens that don't work.
0: And how many lids? Like, the lids will outnumber the pens, surely.
1: Oh, the lids do, yeah. Just lids from containers that you've broken or you've just... Oh, that'll come in handy. Yeah. That'll come in handy.
0: Actually, maybe that's what we should call it, the come-in-handy drawer, because we're just hopeful that it will.
1: Yeah, exactly, eventually.
0: Good on you, Kath. It's always great to hear from you on the 100% Hunter Breakfast Show. Make sure you join us Monday to Friday, 6 to 10. Anytime you give us a tingle, well, you're in the running to win a delicious pie and cake of your choice from Crofts Pies in Aberdeen. We've got Queen and Kylie Minogue coming your way right after the break.
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4: 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We do need to protect citizens of Muswellbrook from climate change.
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0: Sunday morning, 981 2NM, the home of the Street Team van out there weekdays with all the freebies. Thanks to the Musselbrook Workers Club members, cash draw Thursday, Friday and Sundays. After the news, it's you too. We go without you. And Corona. It's better music and more of it, 981 2NM.
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2: Hi, Saskia Channing here with you. The communications ministers rejected the coalition's claims of censorship around proposed new social media laws. Annika Wells arguing the reforms are aimed at making the internet safer and giving users more choice over what they see online.
3: This is about giving you choice back over your feed. This is about trying to get rid of the illegal content that is being beamed into your eyeballs against your will. And this is about keeping children more safe online than they have been as we get more and more evidence around the psychosocial harm that they are experiencing.
2: On the ABC there, police are searching for two suspects following a shooting in Perth South. The man left seriously injured after being shot at a Hamilton Hill property early this morning. Authorities have flooded the area, urging the public not to approach the men and to call 000 with any information. A young Australian woman has been killed in a horror fall at a popular Bali tourist hotspot. The 29-year-old is believed to have fallen from a cliff at Klinking Beach while rescuers were attempting to reach her. And tensions in the Middle East are escalating, with Saudi Arabia suspending operations on a major oil pipeline. Officials say drones launched from Iraq struck the route, causing injuries and damage. The attack comes as oil prices surge and concerns grow over security in the region's critical shipping lanes.
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4: Mostly fine and sunny conditions expected around the valley for your Sunday. Top of 27 predicted for the afternoon. Tomorrow, sunny and 29. Getting up to 30 degrees on Tuesday with a chance of late showers. Wednesday also may be a late shower. Much cooler with 20 degrees. That's your 981 2NM 4-day forecast. Check out our website, 2nm.com.au, for the latest competitions, community events and local news.
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1: My brain.
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0: Heading towards a sunny 27 degrees around the valley. We'll update all your news, sport and weather very shortly. Straight after that, it's one of the great pop duets of all time.
1: Our love is alive, and so we begin.
0: And a reggae cover of a Neil Diamond track. Plus, we'll have a little chat about nothing right here on 2NM. 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
3: Morning, Barrett, Tiffany. You're talking about the football wins over the weekend?
0: I am, Tiff. What do you got for us?
3: Under 14 junior Rams beat Morpeth on Saturday 48-12, and the Morpeth were actually minor premiers.
0: Well done to those young Rams.
3: Yep, that's the third year running. They've been in the grand final, and they won last year, and they won this year against the top teams both years.
0: Well, Tiff, I'm really pleased to hear that, because the Musselbrook Rams have sort of been struggling to get juniors from that level up into their top levels. It sounds like the future is looking very, very bright for the Musselbrook Rams.
3: Yes, it is.
0: Well done to those kids. I hope they had a huge party after it.
3: Oh, they did.

0: national news now.
1: Hi, Saskia Channing here with you. The Prime Minister's defended his late mother after criticism from Pauline Hanson. Anthony Albanese says he's proud to have grown up in public housing and says his mother made a courageous decision to raise him on her own, labelling Hanson's comments deeply disappointing.
2: I'll make this point. If Pauline Hanson wants to criticise me, then that's fine. But my mother was way out of Pauline Hanson's league, way out of it.
1: Melissa Doyle has stepped into one of the country's most high-profile community roles. The respected broadcaster will lead the Australia Day Council Ward with a focus on recognising and celebrating outstanding Aussies.
3: I have spent my entire career telling the stories of people who inspire us, heroes. We all need to hear about extraordinary people doing extraordinary things in our community, advocating for us all in so many fields.
1: A major police operation is underway in Perth after a man was shot at a home in Hamilton Hill. He's been rushed to hospital with serious injuries while officers hunt for two men dressed in black believed to be involved. And a concerning health trend has emerged across one of the country's biggest regions. Charles Sturt University researchers have found motor neuron disease is being diagnosed at more than four times the global average in Western New South Wales.
0: 2NM, your sport now.
1: The NRL finals picture is becoming clearer after a big night of action. The Dolphins booking a direct path to the prelims with a 26-16 win over the Warriors, while Cronulla kept its season alive by ending the Cowboys' campaign 26-16. Nicho Hynes says they'll be watching today's blockbuster between Penrith and the Roosters to see what's next.
4: Yeah, two heavyweights of the competition, and both of them were touted to be favourites to win the comp earlier in the year. So, look, it's going to be a good game, and hopefully that is whoever we play next week's a bit worn out.
1: Meantime, the NRLW finals picture is taking shape ahead of today's final round. Brisbane is looking to keep its momentum rolling against the Warriors. The squad's hitting the field right about now. Then later this afternoon, a second-place Titans face a Knights outfit fresh off big back-to-back wins.
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6: Fine and sunny this afternoon with a top of 27 expected for your Sunday. Sunshine expected tomorrow with 29 on Monday. Getting up to 30 on Tuesday with a chance of late shower or thunderstorms. Maybe a late shower on Wednesday, but much cooler with 20 degrees for the middle of the week. That's your 981 2NM 4-day forecast. 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

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Better music and more of it. Yeah.

REO Speedwagon. Their epic stadium hit, if you will, from 1981. Keep on loving you this afternoon on 981 2NM. The Bear keeping you company until 3 o'clock. Coming up in this hour, Survivor.

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Yeah, man.

cheers to those moments in music you just have to crank up. 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

cheers to those moments in music you just have to crank up. 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

0: The Monkees from 1967 here on 2NM. There seems to be a day to celebrate something every single day, which kind of set Ray off the other day.
1: Have we got a day through the year that's International Nothing Day?
0: Actually, Chopper, Uncle Chopper, rang up and asked that just the other week after we celebrated one of the more bizarre days of the year. I don't know. I'm going to look into that and see if there's an International Day for Nothing. It's a good idea.
1: Well, we've got International Pick Your Nose Day. We've got International I've Got a Splinter in My Finger Day. For God's sake, give us a break, will ya?
0: We might have to start a Give Us a Break Day just for Ray. He's one of our regulars, and we'd love you to join us regularly too on the 100% Hunter Breakfast Show, Monday to Friday, 6 to 10. Martika and ABBA, they're coming your way straight after the break.
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0: It's a bright sunny Sunday afternoon with the Bear. More great tracks coming your way in the next 10 minutes. Billy Joel. And the Chili Peppers. I don't ever wanna feel like I did. Right now, let's head off to the newsroom for the latest update on 2NM.
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1: I'm John Fabris. Queensland's Premier's expressed condolences to the family of a 29-year-old woman from the state who's been killed while trying to be rescued from an island cliff near Bali.
2: Tremendously sad. A young woman on the trip of a lifetime, active, enjoying herself.
1: Two men are being hunted in Perth over an early morning shooting and critical wounding of another at Hamilton Hill, where police asked locals to stay inside. This neighbour heard it unfold.
3: Some yelling, bit of commotion, and then a loud bang. Terrifying.
1: On the ABC, a planned $50 million redevelopment of Hindley Street in Adelaide CBD has been unveiled. And Canadian singer Celine Dion's performed her first concert in 6 years with a return to the stage in Paris. The 58-year-old's been fighting the neurological condition stiff person syndrome. This fan was in the sold-out crowd.
4: The Queen has returned. She's back. It's amazing. It was a spiritual show. And there wasn't a dry eye in the house.
0: 2NM, your sport now. 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
6: Fine and sunny this afternoon with a top of 27 expected for your Sunday. Sunshine expected tomorrow with 29 on Monday. Getting up to 30 on Tuesday with a chance of late shower or thunderstorms. Maybe a late shower on Wednesday, but much cooler with 20 degrees for the middle of the week. That's your 981 2NM 4-day forecast. 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

0: Phil Collins trying to prick our conscience back in 1989. Showpo's Jane Liu is flipping the script on what it means to be a boss with the Lazy CEO podcast. 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

0: David Bowie and his Young Americans in 1975 on 2&M. 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
0: 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We kick off Monday morning, 6 a.m. as always, thanks to Harvey Norman, Musselbrook Fair. In Excess and the one and only Frankie Valli right after the break.
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0: It's a Sunday afternoon, 981 2NM, the bear keeping you company. Got a news update. Straight after that, well, we've got Eagles. Welcome to the Hotel California. And we got Cannibals. And of course, we've got better music and more of it right here on 2NM.
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1: Fine and sunny this afternoon with a top of 27 expected for your Sunday. Sunshine expected tomorrow with 29 on Monday. Getting up to 30 on Tuesday with a chance of late shower or thunderstorms. Maybe a late shower on Wednesday, but much cooler with 20 degrees for the middle of the week. That's your 981 2NM 4-day forecast. 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

0: from their debut, well, in the Western world, debut album. They'd had a heap of albums in Sweden, but that was from Look Sharp, It's Dangerous, here on 981 at 2NM. Coming up this hour, we got one from Elton John's Too Low for Zero album. Don't you know I'm still standing better than I ever did? We got Queen. John Farnham. One of the towns here in the Upper Hunter is up for a major national award. We'll have a chat about that after the break here on 2NM.
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0: Nelson Piquet, the original Mustang Sally from 1966, this afternoon on 2NM. Last week I caught up with the Singleton Council General Manager Mel Curtis. She was telling us that broker's up for a major award.
1: After being named New South Wales' favourite tiny tourism town, Broke Ford, which is up for national acclaim as it represents New South Wales in the Australian Top Tourism Town Awards that will be announced next Tuesday in Canberra. So it's really exciting. We're going into battle against, we'll be taking on Kalbarri in Western Australia, Melrose in South Australia, Port Arthur in Tasmania, Portsea in Victoria, and Toogoolawa in Queensland. So it's really exciting to even be the favourite in New South Wales. So to be up against those towns for the whole of Australia is just very exciting.
2: Well, the great news is I've been to all of those other places and they're rubbish compared to Broke. Guaranteed.
1: Well, look.
2: They can't hear us, Mel. It's okay.
1: You made me nervous then.
0: Good luck to Broke. We certainly hope you bring home that award. It would be wonderful for the Upper Hunter and, of course, the little town of Broke. Toto and Queen coming your way with John Farnham right after the break on 2NX.
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Yeah.

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0: That's it for me today. Thank you so much for your company. It's been a hoot and a holler as always. I'll be back at 6 a.m. tomorrow morning to do it all again on the 100% Hunter Breakfast Show. Enjoy the rest of your Sunday. And remember, if you can't be good at it.
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2: I'm John Fabris. SA's recorded its first case of H5 bird flu in an Australian sea lion on Kangaroo Island. The state's environment minister's bracing for more infections.
3: We know that this is going to be not the first and only case of going into our sea lions. We've seen fur seals also impacted.
2: More upward pressure for fuel prices as Saudi Arabia closes a major oil pipeline because of drone attacks from an Iraq province bordering Iran. Amrita Sen from Analytics company Energy Aspects telling CNBC there's a growing lack of supply.
4: How quickly inventories have drawn down since late August. Hormuz flows remain disrupted and China is now back in the market buying.
2: And Donald Trump's weighed into the future of Ireland, where past US presidents have avoided. On his trip there, the president's advocated for Ireland's unification, which would dismantle the UK.
5: Now the UK will have something to say about it, obviously, but I think it would be a great thing. I mean, how could it be bad?
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6: Fine and sunny this afternoon with a top of 27 expected for your Sunday. Sunshine expected tomorrow with 29 on Monday. Getting up to 30 on Tuesday with a chance of late shower or thunderstorms. Maybe a late shower on Wednesday, but much cooler with 20 degrees for the middle of the week. That's your 981 2NM 4-day forecast. 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
1: I'm John Fabris. An Australian sea lion found on Kangaroo Island becomes SA's first H5 bird flu case in the endangered species. The state's environment minister notes SA's home to around 82% of the species population.
2: We are obviously willing and able and ready to participate in a vaccine program if it can be approved at a national level.
1: Donald Trump's trip to islands aroused some spicy reactions by championing its unification. Northern Ireland's Deputy First Minister Emma Little-Pengelly reckons there's little desire to split the UK in this way.
3: We are absolutely confident that the majority of people want to continue to be in the United Kingdom. This is a president that shoots from the hip.
1: And Paris has hosted Celine Dion's first live concert in 6 years as she battled a rare neurological condition. The Canadian singer has live dates stretching out to May. This fan was at the first sold-out show.
4: L'émotion, émotion, j'ai le cœur, it's very happy and wow.
0: 2NM, your sport now.
5: The NRL finals continue this hour with the Panthers taking on the Roosters at CommBank Stadium. Penrith going to the game as favourites despite losing to the Chooks just 4 weeks ago. The Roosters are without their star playmaker Sam Walker, but coach Trent Robinson is confident their new halves pairing of Daly Cherry-Evans and Hugo Savala can get the job done.
6: Yeah, they were good last week. Spent enough time together. They've played a lot of footy together now, and our system is known to us pretty clearly. So, yeah, it's been a good week.
5: In tennis, Elena Rybakina has won her maiden US Open title, downing the number one seed Aryna Sabalenka in today's women's decider.
7: I'm shocked, to be honest. I have no words. I mean, what a tournament. I was coming here a little bit injured. Somehow, day by day, we were not adapting to all the challenges.
5: The men's final between Ben Shelton and Alex Zverev takes place tomorrow morning. And in the EPL overnight, Arsenal down Sunderland 2-0, while Tottenham and Everton played out a scoreless draw. And that is sport. I'm John Michael.
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9: Fine and sunny this afternoon with a top of 27 expected for your Sunday. Sunshine expected tomorrow with 29 on Monday. Getting up to 30 on Tuesday with a chance of late shower or thunderstorms. Maybe a late shower on Wednesday, but much cooler with 20 degrees for the middle of the week. That's your 981 2NM 4-day forecast. 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

0: 2NM Street Team is on the move across the Upper Hunter, and we're bringing the goodies with us. Our show bags are packed with snacks, drinks, lollies, chockies, and a few fun surprises. And they're all yours for free. Yeah! As soon as you hear where we are, head straight to the van. But don't muck around. We'll be gone in 10 minutes. The 2NM Street Team is coming to your town. 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
3: I'm John Fabris. H5 bird flu has been found in an endangered Australian sea lion for the first time in SA. The state's environment minister explains how seals and sea lions face a grim battle.
4: We've seen at Heard Island a reduction in the population there for our seal pups by 75%. They were impacted by bird flu.
3: Reactions flow to the news of a 29-year-old Queensland woman stranded on a clifftop falling to her death on an island near Bali yesterday. Queensland's Premier finding out today.
5: All of Queensland collectively looks at that and just wakes up to a huge degree of sorrow on that.
3: And Saudi Arabia closing its east-west pipeline because of drone strikes suspected to be backed by Iran has more pressure upwards on oil prices. Amrita Sen from analytics company Energy Aspects telling CNBC oil stocks are low and demand's rising.
6: Already in September, Asian stocks are down by 25 million barrels. That was our forecast for the full month. So imagine how quickly it's being drawn down.
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0: With a journalist based right here in Musselbrook, we can deliver local stories from local voices that you simply can't get anywhere else.
8: It's very exciting news to residents of Singleton and also the many people across the Hunter and Upper Hunter that use that area for daily commuting.
0: 981 2NM, part of the community for over 70 years and still the Hunters' leaders in local. 2NM weather. 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
1: Fine and sunny this afternoon with a top of 27 expected for your Sunday. Sunshine expected tomorrow with 29 on Monday. Getting up to 30 on Tuesday with a chance of late shower or thunderstorms. Maybe a late shower on Wednesday, but much cooler with 20 degrees for the middle of the week. That's your 981 2NM 4-day forecast. 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

0: Turf on 2NM is all about local sport in the Upper Hunter. 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Who's flying this season? 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
6: Hi, I'm Hannah Davies. Tennis has a new world number one in Elena Rybakina, taking the US Open title in three sets against two-time champion Aryna Sabalenka. It's the 27-year-old Kazakhstani's second major of the year. France has defeated Germany 86-64 to book their spot in the FIBA Women's World Cup final against powerhouse the USA. To sailing, Aussie convert Stella Bilger has won bronze at the IQ Foil Sailing World Champs in Weymouth. And rugby seven star Faith Nathan has taken out the first leg of new format Ultimate Sevens, representing the Atlantic Novas.
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0: 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Everything from the interesting to the strange, as well as the truly bizarre. A lightning bolt is 5 times hotter than the surface of the sun. Animals can be allergic to humans. 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

0: 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With explosive laughs, high-octane news, and a side of unstoppable humor, this is your mission for the perfect start. 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If you've been ordered to appear in court, better call George. 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Better call George. Drink driving, assault charges or drug-related incidents are not to be taken lightly, so before you appear, better call George. George Fraser deals with criminal law and can look after your matter anywhere in the Hunter Valley. When you need a solicitor to act on your behalf, call George Fraser Solicitor. 6545 3001.
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0: FM Street Team is on the move across the Upper Hunter, and we're bringing the goodies with us. Our show bags are packed with snacks, drinks, lollies, chockies, and a few fun surprises. And they're all yours for free. Yeah! As soon as you hear where we are, head straight to the van. But don't muck around. We'll be gone in 10 minutes. The 2MM Street Team is coming to your town. Thanks to Muswellbrook Workers Club, with members' cash draws every Thursday, Friday and Sunday.
1: 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Plus, there are also reports that Southside News Agency has beautiful greeting cards and a wide range of giftware and lighters. 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

0: 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Who's flying this season? 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
2: It's sad that it's happening within our community. It's not the first one breaking I've heard about this week. You know, so there's a whole array of things that take place. It's not just somebody breaks in and I will move on the next day.
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0: to be part of the fun on 2NM? We want to hear from you on the 100% Hunter Breakfast Show with the Bear. 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
0: Whether you've got a joke, some local news, or just want to say g'day, we're all ears. Remember, the mornings are better when you're on the line, so go ahead, call the Bear on 6543 1981 and have your say.
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0: 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But don't muck around, we'll be gone in 10 minutes. 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
2: 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We do need to protect citizens of Muswellbrook from climate change.
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3: Morning, I'm Jackie Lim. The family of Upper Hunter woman Janine Vaughan has criticised the police investigation into her disappearance in evidence to a parliamentary inquiry. Ms Vaughan, who grew up in Musselbrook and went to school in Scone, was last seen getting into a red car outside a Bathurst nightclub in December 2001. Her brother Adam Vaughan has told the inquiry the family's 25-year wait for answers has been torture. A 2009 coronial inquest found she was likely killed, but her body has never been found. A scholarship honouring a woman who died in the Greta bus crash is now taking applications. The Tory Calburn Scholarship was established by Tice in the name of the Singleton local, who was one of the 10 people killed when the bus she was travelling on rolled at Greta in June 2023. The scholarship, which provides up to $8,000 a year to support tertiary studies, was announced the following year. A virtual fencing trial in southwestern New South Wales could soon change the way Upper Hunter farmers manage their livestock. The state government-backed trial, run through Charles Sturt University in Wagga Wagga, uses GPS boundaries and electronic neckbands to guide cattle without traditional fencing. Agriculture Minister Tara Moriarty recently inspected the project's 50-strong Black Angus herd. Researchers say cattle are rapidly learning to respond to the system. Free tickets are now available for the 2026 Hunter Innovation Fest Roadshow heading into the Upper Hunter next month. The roadshow visits Cessnock on September 22, Maitland on September 30 and Musselbrook October 7. Locals will get the chance to meet the innovators shaping the region's future. Registrations are now open. And Singleton women are being urged to put their health first. The Breastscreen New South Wales mobile clinic is in town, offering free mammograms for women over 40. Health authorities say early detection is key, with around 90% of breast cancer cases occurring in women with no family history. The screening takes less than 20 minutes.
0: National news now.
4: Hi, I'm Phoebe Humphrey. The federal government is reportedly considering another cut to the fuel excise. The latest attacks in the Middle East are set to send prices at the bowser back up. The Australian reports the Albanese government is keeping an open mind and will be closely

0: $100,000, while international student visas would be capped at $100,000 a year. Police are working with the AFL's integrity unit to investigate a message sent to Crows captain Jordan Dawson. The Adelaide skipper called out the message on social media yesterday, which told him to take his own life following the loss of his brother Jared earlier this year. The club says Callum Archie has also faced online abuse. And cabbies caught overcharging are being kicked off Australia's biggest taxi network. More than 100 drivers have been blacklisted by 13 Cabs and Silver Service in the last 3 months.
1: 2NM, your sport now.
0: In sport, the Panthers are sweating on a judiciary charge following their 19-12 win over the Roosters. Nathan Cleary was sin-binned for charging down a kick from Hugo Savala. Mercedes' Kimi Antonelli has strengthened his championship lead after taking out the Spanish F1 Grand Prix. Max Verstappen finished in second with Lando Norris also on the podium. Aussie Oscar Piastri came in eighth after an early collision. And Alexander Zverev has claimed the first set of the US Open's men's final against Ben Shelton. That's the latest news in sport.
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2: Fine and sunny conditions around the valley to start the new week. We're heading towards a sunny top of 29 degrees this afternoon. A little bit warmer tomorrow, sunny and 31 with late showers and thunderstorms expected on Tuesday night. A clearing shower on Wednesday, much cooler conditions though, 20 for the middle of the week, then sunny and 21 expected on Thursday. At 5 minutes after six, I'm showing five at Bunnen. It's also five at Cassilis. 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
2: Good morning. How you doing? How was your weekend? Beautiful weather right across the Upper Hunter. Got some gardening done on Saturday. Sprayed the garden, actually. The weeds have been popping up and making the place look a little bit average, to be perfectly honest. So dealt with that particular problem. We had rehearsals for Don't Dress for Dinner all day yesterday. The show is very much coming together and we're not too far away from our very first performance. If you'd like to see me slapped several times and punched, amongst other things, go to mats.org.au and organise your tickets for our performances. It's just across 2 weekends at the beginning of October. What else is coming up on the program? I hear you yell at the radio. Well, we're talking TV with Irina in about half an hour. She's got an Aussie double for you. And Bears Daily Challenge. We're back to the Upper Hunter. We'll ask that first clue, the hard one, after the 6:30 news this morning. Lots to talk about today. News headlines and highlights coming your way after one of the Hoodoo Guru's best from 1987. This morning on 2NM, it's great to have your company on a beautiful Monday.

0: 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You give us 3 minutes and we'll give you the world.
1: 3 minutes should just about do it this morning. Overseas, a Russian strike has hit Yehudin in Ukraine, just 2 km from the Polish border, prompting Ukraine's foreign minister to warn that the war is knocking on Europe's door. And apparently it's one of those knocks where you don't answer because you're hoping whoever it is eventually gets bored and leaves. Unfortunately, this is Russia, so probably best not to check in the peephole. Australia is spending $27 billion on 3 Hunter-class frigates because apparently nothing says value for money like spending roughly $9 billion per ship, then asking whether 3 ships will actually be enough. Supporters say they'll be among the world's most capable warships, which is reassuring because at that price, they should be able to fold the laundry and mow the lawn. 3 ships, $9 billion each. I got in the wrong game. I should have listened to my mum and become a shipbuilder. Anthony Albanese has fiercely defended his late mother after comments from Pauline Hanson, who has been urged to apologise. Good luck with that. It's not often Australian politics manages to produce a moment where everyone agrees on something, but attacking someone's dead mum is apparently a pretty efficient way to achieve it. Albanese says his mother worked hard, raised her children and deserves respect, which frankly is a fairly low bar for Australian politics, and yet somehow they've managed to trip over it. The mortgage wars are back and banks are cutting home loan rates to attract borrowers. Just, however, as economists warn, the Reserve Bank could raise interest rates. It's basically musical chairs, except the chairs are mortgages. The music is coming from an economist having a nervous breakdown, and when it stops, we all get higher repayments. Got that to look forward to. Yay! New South Wales public school students could soon have their screen time capped as little as 15 minutes a day. It seems the solution to declining results is to remove the thing teenagers instinctively reach for every 7 seconds. The government says less screen time should improve learning, which makes sense. Although I suspect the first 15 minutes will be spent Googling how to get around the 15-minute limit. In sporting news, Oscar Piastri and George Russell made contact with each other twice before the first corner as Kimi Antonelli took full advantage of a fortunate safety car to win the Formula One Spanish Grand Prix. Kimi's in good form this year. Also in AFL, Crows fans had their grand final dreams absolutely smashed by the Brisbane Lions at the Gabba with a 53-point defeat on Saturday night. And yesterday, Nathan Cleary broke the deadlock in Penrith's semi-win over the Sydney Roosters, but he could be facing a suspension after being put on report for dangerous contact. Could the Panthers win the preliminary final without Nathan Cleary? It's hard to imagine. But nonetheless, you're up to date, I'm up to date. We all know what's going on in the world now.
2: 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It's like a magic carpet ride and someone is pulling at the loose threads. 981 2NM.
1: It does have that quality from time to time. What's going on in your world on a Monday morning? I'd like to hear from you. 6543 1981 is the phone number. Give me a call. Psalm.

0: Good morning, 2NM. This is Bear.
1: How you going there, Bear?
0: Very well, Pete. How about yourself this morning? Did you have a nice weekend?
1: Oh, brilliant weekend, mate. Nothing.
0: Okay, that's it. Are you back in the swing of it now after having a bit of a break, mate?
1: Yeah, mate, trying to clean up all this crap that they reckon they've done. They haven't done, didn't do bugger all.
0: It's hard to get good help, mate.
1: Yeah, oh, well, I'll get over it.
0: All right, what else is going on?
1: Just doing the network sweep here in Aberdeen today.
0: Ah, so everybody in Aberdeen, make sure the car's in the driveway so Pete can sweep the streets.
1: Mate, Aberdeen's usually pretty good, mate. That's one thing I must say about them.
0: Very much so. So is that just for today, just Aberdeen, and then it's done, or you got a couple of days there?
1: Oh, I'll get to do a couple of days here.
0: Yep.
1: Probably be today and next Monday.
0: All right, no worries. We'll make sure everybody is on top of that. Anything else exciting happening in your world?
1: Oh, mate, just the football. What do you reckon about Penrith?
0: They
1: can do it.
0: I thought Penrith were a bit lucky yesterday. I reckon the Roosters bottled it a bit. And I reckon if Nathan Cleary is out, that might be the end of the Panthers for this season.
1: Well, yeah, I don't think they could do without Cleary. But I tell you what, I would have loved to see Dolphins and Warriors in the grand final, but I don't think I'm going to see that.
0: No, you're definitely not going to see that now. I would still be hoping to see the Warriors. I think they deserve it over the last few years to make it to a grand final. But I tell you what, that Dolphins side looks really good.
1: Yeah, who's training them?
0: I think Wolf is his name. He's the former Samoan coach. He took over from Wayne Bennett a couple of years ago. And I tell you what, they have actually improved since Wayne Bennett left. I'm not saying because he left, but this new coach has got them firing.
1: Yeah, they have, mate. They have been going good. I've been watching all year. I like their Guernsey. That's what I want.
0: Yeah, not too sure about that. I don't like the fact that they wear red and they're called Dolphins. Dolphins should be blue, shouldn't they?
1: No, they're not blue. They're grey.
0: Great. Well, they're definitely not red.
1: Unless you get a red one.
0: Well, yeah, and you get that up in the Japanese Cove, but we won't get into that right now.
1: No, but...
0: All right, Pete, take it easy. Give us a call if you see anything out there.
1: Hello,
0: there, catcher. There he is, our very own Pete the Street Sweeper. Give him a toot and a wave as you see him getting around the valley this morning. And yes, just a reminder, if you live in Aberdeen, make sure you put the car in the driveway so that Pete can keep those streets as clean as possible. 19 minutes after 6, heading towards the sunny top at 29 degrees around the valley for your Monday. Time for a break. We'll come back, see what the roads are doing for the first time.
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0: 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If you've seen anything wherever you're travelling, give us a call and tell us all about it. 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
2: 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Hey, Siri.
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2: 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It's time to wake up with 981 2NM.
0: It's a great time to be awake. It looks absolutely beautiful out there around the Upper Hunter and a little bit cooler than that top of 29 that we're expecting this afternoon. So if you're planning on doing a bit of exercise, maybe now is the time to do that. Got Bear's Daily Challenge coming your way in about 15 minutes' time. The Tough Clue at 6:30. It's all about the Hunter on a Monday morning. Plus, Irina will be along very shortly to talk television. She's got an Aussie double for you. Have you tested out the iHeart message service? That's what you listen to us on. Press the microphone, record your message, send it through. Easy as that.

0: 981 2NM for a Monday morning. I did mention a short time ago that we do have Bear's Daily Challenge coming up. The tough clue at 6:30, although I've been proven wrong several times recently, although I do really hope that it is the tough clue. It's all about the Upper Hunter on a Monday morning. We've got that coming up very soon. Also, we've got a news update. Cam's away this week and he's been replaced by the wonderful Jackie Lim. So we'll find out what she's got for us in a couple of minutes' time when it's local news first, right here on 981 2NM.
1: 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The 100% Hunter Breakfast Show with the Bear on 981 2NM. 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
6: Morning, I'm Jackie Lim. A weekend motorcycle ride has ended in tragedy in the Upper Hunter. A 69-year-old man died after crashing into a safety barrier on Bingleborough Road west of Dungog yesterday. He was riding with a group when he was thrown from the bike. Despite treatment from paramedics, he died before he could be airlifted to hospital. Police are investigating. Fire and Rescue New South Wales is urging households to check their smoke alarms after 18 people died in structure fires across the state this winter. It's double the figure from winter 2025 and includes the death of a 5-year-old girl in a Lake Macquarie house fire last month. Figures show firefighters couldn't find a working smoke alarm in 43% of fires attended. Station officer at Fire and Rescue Scone, Sebastian Jacobs, says a free home visit can avoid catastrophe.
7: Our firefighters will check your smoke alarm, and if you don't have one, they'll install it. Then we'll discuss your escape plan and identify any hazards you may not have considered.
6: A new program aims to tackle worker shortages in the Hunter's aged care and disability sectors. Generation Australia will expand its Locals for Lifelong Care Careers initiative into the region, combining short training with direct employer connections. The program is backed by $440,000 over 2 years from Greater Charitable Foundation. The New England Renewable Energy Zone mobile office is heading to Scone and Muswellbrook this week. It'll be at Upper Hunter Shire Council tomorrow, then Muswellbrook Library on Wednesday. It comes as consultation continues on a $60 million community and employment benefit program. Feedback closes on Friday. And in local sport, Denman's Rylan Gray and the Dick Johnson Racing Team have endured a tough start to the Supercars endurance season at the Bend in SA. A rain-soaked race saw co-driver Tony D'Alberto spin off in treacherous conditions, triggering the opening safety car. The team also copped a 15-second pit lane speeding penalty, eventually finishing outside the top contenders. Gray now sits 12th on the Sprint Cup leaderboard.
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8: Hi, I'm Phoebe Humphrey. One Nation has revealed its path to lowering net migration levels to 130,000 a year. Under its policy, temporary skilled visas would return to 2017 levels, while international student numbers would be slashed. The party says this would cut migration by more than 750,000 over 3 years. Voters are increasingly worried about government debt, with a new survey finding 74% are concerned about federal borrowing, while 69% are worried about debt at the state level. The result poll also shows that Labor is now trailing the coalition when it comes to economic management. 9 people have been injured, including children, after a 3-car crash in Sydney. One man is fighting for life after the collision at Cabramatta last night. He had to be cut from the wreckage. And Australia's trust in AI appears low, with a survey finding most of us believe it'll destroy more jobs than it creates. The Fox and Hedgehog poll also found almost a third believe the tech could eventually play a role in a mass casualty event.
0: 2NM, your sport now.
8: In sport, no luck for Aussie Oscar Piastri at the Spanish F1 Grand Prix. He's finished 8th after making contact with George Russell on the opening lap. Kimi Antonelli won the race to extend his lead in the Drivers' Championship to 81 points.
9: Strong weekend. Let's keep pushing. Thank you, everyone.
8: They're on Fox. Adelaide's Max Michelinie has been handed a one-match ban for striking Brisbane's Charlie Cameron in Saturday night's loss, and the Panthers have surged into a 7th straight NRL prelim final after beating the Roosters 19-12. That's the latest news and sport.
0: Wake up. 2NM wakes you up every Saturday morning with Morning Glory. 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
12: Mostly fine and sunny skies expected around the Upper Hunter for Monday, the 14th of September, heading towards a top of 29 degrees this afternoon. Right now, at 25 minutes to 7, I'm showing 6 at Denman, a little bit warmer at Greta, where it's currently 7 degrees. And iHeart lets you put 2NM in your pocket. Take us everywhere you go for better music and more of it.
0: Huge thanks to Harvey Norman Muswellbrook Fair, proudly supporting a show that has no plan and way too much confidence for this time of day.
12: Good morning, 2NM, this is Bear.
13: Hi Bear, it's Tim.
12: Hello Tim, you're back.
13: Yeah, got back Saturday.
12: That's the way. Did you have a nice journey?
13: Yeah, got to drive on the new section of the Pacific Highway near Hexham.
12: Ooh, what's that like?
13: It's interesting, because coming from the north, the first signs you get to tells you to turn left to get to the Pacific Highway.
12: Right.
13: Yeah, and if you want to keep going straight ahead, you go to the M1.
12: That sounds like a little confusing, and you and I just talking about it. What's it like to be out there on the road?
13: Yeah, I mean, you sort of think, well, I am on the Pacific Highway right now, so shouldn't I be wanting to stay on the Pacific Highway?
12: Yes.
13: But you've got to avoid that temptation to go left, and you just keep heading south straight. And eventually you go across the Hunter River and across that really big bridge, and then you get to the fun bit where you've got to merge with the old road.
12: Okay.
13: Just the Beresfield there.
12: I guess a lot of people would be relying on their GPS to just give them the instructions as they're going through. Hopefully that'll make it a bit easier.
13: Well, the simple thing is just don't turn. Just keep heading south.
12: Right.
13: And eventually you get to a road sign that says New England Highway, so...
12: Okay.
13: Yeah, you go there, but...
12: If you get to Orimba, you've gone too far.
13: Yeah, it's interesting, because the one bit you go on is you're 2 lanes heading south, and to the right there's like 4 lanes of traffic heading north.
12: Yes.
13: In 2 different roads, and you think, well, where's the other 2 lanes heading south? And they're like 50 metres out in the bush. And it's like, you know, AI or something... draft that road plan, because
12: probably
13: Australians got to learn the art of merging.
12: Yeah,
13: that's one thing, because there's a lot of ramps on this new section.
12: Oh, look, I think a lot of Australians know the art of merging. It's just that there's this tiny percentage who are like, no, I can't possibly wait in a queue. I need to sneak 1 or 2 cars ahead because I need an extra nanosecond in my life.
13: Yeah, I found one on Saturday, like, it was very quiet on the road.
12: Yeah.
13: And there was this one car, he's in the left lane near Beresfield there, he just wouldn't get across, even though there was nothing there. So eventually when I had to stop to let him through, and when I caught back up to my I did flip the bird. and he flipped the bird back to me because I could see it in his rear vision mirror. and so I give him another one. he gave up after that. He thought, well, was this little fella's persistent.
12: Bit of road rage going on there, Tim.
13: No, it's just pointing to Jesus, I think is the term, isn't it?
12: That's one way of putting it. Well, we're pleased to have you back, mate, and thank you for trialling the new overpass for us.
13: Yeah, put it this way, you're going to just keep on the road, just don't turn left or right, and eventually you get to a sign that says Pacific New England Highway, and you save about 10 minutes, so it's really good.
12: It is worth it. Tim, good to have you back, mate. Thanks for the tip on that.
13: Okay, catch you later. Bye.
12: Thank you for that one, Tim. 6543-1981 is the phone number in the studio. If you have been over that bypass at Heatherbrae recently, we'd love to get your thoughts on it as well. Give us a tingle. Be like Tim. You can give us a call right now and have a go at Bear's Daily Challenge. Clue number one for today, it's all about the Upper Hunter. You'll find what we're talking about today located between Muswellbrook and Aberdeen. What are we talking about? It's between Muswellbrook and Aberdeen. I told you it was a hard clue at 6:30, didn't I? At least I'm hopeful that it is. That number is always 6543-1981 to play Bear's Daily Challenge. Get into our monthly draw. Irina coming up shortly. Stones for you right now, starting us up in 1981.

0: Good morning to an Emmett's Bear.
1: Morning, Bear. Mitch, how are you, buddy?
0: Very well for a Monday, Mitch. What about you today, mate?
1: Yeah, mate, I'm going all right. I forgot to ask you on Friday about the gridiron.
0: About the... Yeah?
1: Well, obviously, I know you're a bit of a fan of it. I know your teams weren't playing.
0: Yes.
1: But, I just thought it quite bizarre that a team playing on the other side of the world travels the day before to play a game.
0: Yep, and by the way, they have been absolutely copping a kicking from everybody here in Australia and in America. The Los Angeles Rams famously turned up 26 hours before kickoff, and the result on the field very much evidence of them not getting enough sleep.
1: Sounds like a bit of arrogance, doesn't it?
0: Very much so, especially because the 49ers got here the week before, and not only were they acclimatised, they got out and about, and everybody loves the 49ers now, which I have a problem with because I go for the Seahawks, who are like their rivals. But nonetheless, the 49ers did the right thing, the correct approach on that game.
1: You do imagine if, even like when I think NRL, like when teams play over in Perth or something like that, they always... A few days before the minimum.
0: Yes, absolutely. And the weird thing is, a lot of people are saying, well, was this a protest by the Rams because they didn't really want to come down? They were the ones who offered to take the game down here. They said, we'll do that one, thanks very much.
1: They didn't want to put any of the work in, though, and promote it.
0: They didn't want to put the effort in. It's a shame because they've missed a golden opportunity, although, by all accounts, we're going to expect probably a few more games over the next 4 years, by the sound of it. Oh, Mitch, hello.
1: I've lost you. Hey, oh. I lost you there for a bit.
0: You got me there. Hey, also, do you want to have a go at Bear's Daily Challenge?
1: Sure. What is it?
0: We're looking for something that's located between Muswellbrook and Aberdeen. Got any guesses?
1: New England Highway.
0: That is not the answer we're looking for. Mitch, thanks for the call, as always.
1: Have a good one, mate.
0: Mitch and I having a bit of natter about the NFL as well as Bears Daily Challenge. If you didn't get through, I do apologise for that. But you know what? Your life has been made a little bit easier because you can go at 7:30 and you'll have a second clue for you then as well. Quarter to seven right now on 2&M. We're talking television.

0: Here she is now to talk about the best television that you've never heard of. It's Irina. Good morning, Irina. How are you?
1: I'm very well. I've got a lovely double of Australian stars. I always like to highlight our own.
0: We do. Aussie double. We're going to start with Netflix, I Will Find You. Sounds daunting.
1: Both of these shows have been around for a while and have sort of been on my list. I Will Find You is a Harlan Coben. I always mispronounce it. They are very formulaic, but also very bingeable. It is a sort of like a mini series. So there's only however many episodes there are, and it stars our very own Sam Worthington as the main guy. And he is wrongly, or perhaps accurately, convicted for the kidnapping and disappearance of his own son. And then it becomes clear in the process that perhaps it was a conspiracy and his son is alive. So,
0: is it actually set in Australia, or it's because Sam is an Aussie? Yeah, right.
1: Yeah, it's sort of every America somewhere. It's unclear. There's some lovely cast in it that people would recognise. The sort of the girlfriend slash whoever is Britt Lower, who is in Severance, the main Helly in Severance.
0: Yep.
1: It's interesting seeing her not as Helly, actually, because that character is so specific. And she's kind of pedestrian in this. There's Milo Ventimiglia. He's been in a ton of stuff like Gilmore Girls and This Is Us. And so there's actually one of my favourites, Madeleine Stowe, who never ages, very creepy.
0: Yeah.
1: Anyway, there's a portrait
0: of her in someone's attic somewhere, surely.
1: 100%. Yeah. He breaks out of prison to find his son with Britt Lower as a kind of journalist slash ex-sister-in-law. There's a whole bunch of IVF stuff in there and they're on the run. So it's absolutely fun, super bingeable, and a really good addition to the sort of Harlan Coben universe.
0: All right, that's I Will Find You on Netflix. What about Mixtape on Binge?
1: So with Mixtape is one of these shows that are kind of like romance shows, but second chance romance, I suppose.
0: Sure.
1: And it stars Teresa Palmer, who is a lovely Australian actress who's done a great job overseas and here. Unfortunately, I have really struggled with this one. Mm. The Mixtape refers to a young teenage romance that happened in the UK. She has subsequently moved to Australia and has written a book about it, and this old boyfriend finds the book. They're both married, they have children, and it's sort of slowly working towards them getting back together. I honestly don't know what happens, and I'm I'm struggling to get through it. But I have to say that the Mixtape, the soundtrack of the kind of 90s Britpop is terrific.
0: That is something that we could look forward to. I was going to say, anybody under the age of, 35, when we say Mixtape, we mean playlist.
1: Yeah, we mean playlist. But in this, we actually, they literally speak through music to each other and they give each other playlists on a tape.
0: I like the sound of that. Friendships and romances were essentially solidified back in the 80s with a Mixtape, weren't they?
1: It's much nicer than a Tinder swipe, I think.
0: Yes.
1: And the soundtrack is terrific, and you can find it on Spotify, which I did. And, look, she is lovely to watch, and it's great, but it's just it lacks something. I'm not sure what it is, and I might not limp to the end. This might be a DNF.
0: You might have to throw that tape into the bin.
1: Yeah, right. It's a sweet memory.
0: Thank you for that. We look forward to talking some more TV down the track. You have a great week.
1: You too.
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2: 2NM local traffic.
0: All fine on the roads of the Upper Hunter for a Monday morning. Visibility looks pretty good out there as well. 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
2: 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If it was up to him, he'd let you stay in bed for another hour.
0: Today's Bear Fact is about bingo. We'll do that just before we get to the 7 o'clock news. Right now, Aaron is taking us back to what was a very big day for television on this day.
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8: It's September 14, and I don't know what it is about that date, but a stack of great TV shows premiered on this day.
9: Just don't make him a blood brother.
8: F-Troop started on this day in 1965. The Waltons started on telly in 1972.
10: Good night, Jimbo.
8: We were introduced to Mork from Mork on September 14, 1978.
11: I was on Earth 3 bleams ago. I was sent there by a biology class to collect a specimen. I had to throw it back, though. Too small.
8: The Golden Girls started on this day in 1985.
12: It was a joke.
13: A joke.
14: That's a terrible joke.
13: Awful.
8: And one more. Roseanne began in 1998.
15: One kid down, two to go, darling.
16: Major tweeds. Oh, thank you, honey.
8: Away from those TV shows, the first MTV Video Music Awards were presented in 1984. The Cars You Might Think won Video of the Year, beating Michael Jackson's Thriller. You might think I'm crazy. And 16 years after the original, Meatloaf and Jim Steinman returned with Bat Out of Hell 2 on this day in 1993. Today's birthday list is the only player to represent Australia and South Africa in Test cricket, Kepler Wessels. He's 69.
17: Well played, Kepler Wessels. The pressure finally off of this young man.
8: Morten Harket, lead singer of hit Norwegian band A-ha, is 67 today. Take on me. Mary Crosby, actress and daughter of Bing, is also 67, best remembered for her role in Dallas.
10: Maybe your goons ignored your orders.
8: Actress Kimberly Williams-Paisley turns 55. She was in the Father of the Bride movies and starred in sitcoms like According to Jim and Two and a Half Men.
12: This is amazing. How do you afford the rent, Alan?
8: Geelong legend Corey Enright celebrates his 45th, three flags and 332 games for the Cats.
13: Corey Enright brings the house down.
8: And Supercars champ Nick Perkett turns 38.
18: Not sure what happened with the car 88, but we'll take it.
8: Finally, it's the anniversary of the sad death of actor, singer, dancer Patrick Swayze. He was just 57 when he died in 2009.
19: Somebody who's taught me that there are people willing to stand up for other people, no matter what it costs.
8: Remembering Patrick Swayze on September 14.

0: 4MM. Everything from the interesting to the strange, as well as the truly bizarre.
1: Do you play bingo? Did you know that bingo's roots go all the way back to Italy's national lottery in 1530, where players marked numbers on sheets as they were drawn from a bag? Fast forward almost 400 years, and the game was actually known as Beano, and it was played at travelling carnivals using dried beans to mark the numbers. Legend has it, one very excited player accidentally shouted bingo instead of Beano, and toy salesman Edwin Lowe loved it so much, he renamed the game. Later, churches and other locations embraced bingo as a social fundraiser or just a way to get the fans in. Proof that one typo can become literally a billion-dollar hobby. There you go. So if you jump up and say Beano, technically you are correct. Got a local news update from Jackie Lim coming your way. On the other side of that, we are going to recognise one of the great voices in history.
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7: Morning, I'm Jackie Lim. The siblings of former Musselbrook woman Janine Vaughan have told a parliamentary inquiry the early investigation into her disappearance was marred by serious shortcomings. Kylie Speld told the inquiry key evidence, including a knife found with blood and hair on it, was never forensically tested. Ms. Vaughan vanished in December 2001. She was last seen getting into a red car outside a Bathurst nightclub. An annual scholarship in the name of Hunter bus crash victim Tori Cowburn is taking applications for its third year. The bursary provides $8,000 per year for up to 3 years for women studying mining-related uni degrees. 29-year-old Tori lost her life when the bus she was travelling in rolled at Greta in June 2023 as it carried passengers home from a wedding. Maitland will host a stop of the Hunter Innovation Fest Roadshow on Wednesday, September 30. The spotlight turns to industrial technology and the energy transition as the region cements its role in advanced manufacturing. It then rolls into Musselbrook STEM Lab in October. The roadshow begins in Cessnock next Tuesday.

0: traditional fencing. It may also help protect waterways and erosion sites with the ability to set up temporary exclusion zones. Researchers say the technology is showing strong evidence of positive animal welfare outcomes. The final report is expected after the trial wraps up in 2028. And in local sport, the Singleton Roosters have missed out on this year's grand final. The Roosters losing to Killarney Vale 61-38 in their semi-final on Saturday. The women's side were also in semi-final action over the weekend. They also didn't have any luck, going down to Newcastle City 41-9.
1: National News now.
2: Hi, I'm Phoebe Humphrey. One Nation has revealed its plan to cut net migration levels to 130,000 a year. Under its proposal, international student numbers would be slashed and temporary skilled visas returned to 2017 levels. The party says its plan would lower migration numbers by more than 750,000 over 3 years. The Cabinet will meet today to discuss Labor's migration policy. A new Health Department report has found specialist healthcare is becoming increasingly unaffordable. It's found out-of-pocket expenses have jumped by 75% since 2019, with dermatologists among the most expensive medical specialists. The search continues for survivors after a ferry capsized in Indonesia. At least 6 people have died and another 129 remain missing. DFAT is working to investigate if any Aussies are involved. And anger is growing towards the state of Victoria's roads following the death of a motorcyclist. A 71-year-old man died yesterday after striking a pothole.
1: 2NM, your sport now.
2: In sport, the Panthers are facing a nervous wait after Nathan Cleary was placed on report in last night's thrilling qualifying win over the Roosters. The star playmaker made contact with Hugo Savala and was sin-binned as a result. Lachie Neale was reportedly not even given a contract offer from the Lions as he prepares to leave the reigning premiers. The 33-year-old is expected to join Collingwood in the off-season. It comes as the Lions prepare to take on the Hawks in Saturday's prelim final. And the men's US Open final is taking place with Ben Shelton and Alexander Zverev going head-to-head.
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5: Bright sunshine expected around the Upper Hunter for your Monday. We're heading towards a top of 29 degrees this afternoon. Tomorrow, a little bit warmer, sunny and 31, with an excellent chance of late showers and thunderstorms on Tuesday evening. Should cool things down with maybe a clearing shower on Wednesday. Sunny and 20 degrees for the middle of the week. Sunny and 21 expected on Thursday. 6:30 after 7, I'm showing 6 at Gundy. 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
5: 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Thank you for joining us on the Monday edition of the 100% Hunter Breakfast Show. I trust you had a wonderful and productive weekend. Did you get to the concert at the Hunter Regional Conservatorium yesterday? By all accounts, it was magnificent, seeing that symphony created by a local performed for the very first time. What else is going on in the world? Well, have you had a look at our Facebook page, AM981 2NM? We're asking you if you've got any pictures of yourself back in the 70s. And as an example, you will see a picture of our very own Pete the Street Sweeper from back in those days. Telling you, there is nothing that encapsulates the 70s better than that picture of Pete. Go and check it out and add your pics from your time back in the 1970s, please. Amy Winehouse, sadly no longer with us. Well, it is her birthday today, so we are going to be celebrating one of the great voices of all time with the top 7 from Amy Winehouse. We'll do that straight after ABBA, the Swedish Fab Four, kicking off this hour this morning on 981 2NM. It is great to have your company.

0: 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It's Bears Top 7 at 7.
1: Today we're celebrating the extraordinary Amy Winehouse, a voice that could sound vulnerable, defiant, heartbroken and hilarious, sometimes all in the same verse. Her career was tragically brief, but her music remains unforgettable. Here are 7 essential Amy Winehouse songs. We'll have to get rid of the music, Ben, otherwise it would get very confusing. Starting with Me and Mr. Jones.

A sharp, soulful and slightly cheeky song about friendship betrayal and someone who clearly should have known better. At number six of our Amy Winehouse countdown, Love is a Losing Game.

combines heartbreak with a surprisingly upbeat Motown-inspired arrangement, proving that sadness can still have great rhythm. At number four on our Amy Winehouse countdown, you know I'm no good. I

honest confession about bad decisions, complicated relationships, and knowing exactly how much trouble you are. And coming from Amy Winehouse, that was insightful. At number three, we've got Back to Black.

Beautifully dark heartbreak song wrapped in vintage soul and delivered with devastating emotional control. At number two on the Amy Winehouse countdown, we couldn't have this list and not include this song.

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1: And I look across the border.
0: We'll play that one from time to time right here on 2NM, and a song that we should play a lot more at number one on the Amy Winehouse Countdown.

0: The defiant, instantly recognisable anthem that turned personal struggle into one of the best pop songs of the 21st century. I'd say, despite her many, many struggles, the one thing that you have to be impressed about Amy Winehouse, aside from that wonderful voice, is her absolute honesty. Few musicians can be as honest about themselves and perhaps their flaws like she could. She gave modern music an extraordinary voice, smoky, soulful, distinctive, and completely her own. Her songs still sound honest because they never pretend that love, fame, or life are simple. So today, turn up the volume, raise a glass, and remember one of the most unforgettable artists of her generation, the great Amy Winehouse.
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0: You'll be fine. We're going to be talking about the 70s on the other side of Bryan Adams this morning on 2NM, 16 after 7.

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0: 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If you've seen anything this morning, give us a call and tell us all about it on 6543 1981. 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
1: 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Thanks to Harvey Norman Musselbrook Fair.
0: Good morning, 2NM. This is Bear.
9: Oh, good morning, Bear. It's Simone. You've asked what we were up to in the 70s. I was mainly discovering music. My siblings are all a lot older than me, so I was being influenced by their taste in music and developed my passion for glam rock.
0: One of the benefits of having older siblings is that they'll play the LPs for you, and then that's a music that will stay with you for the rest of your life. Is that true?
9: That's correct, yes. And I guess I was at that time discovering I really like writing stories.
0: So created something creative in you as well?
9: Yeah, I don't know if it was the actual ear itself, but that was when at that stage I discovered I could string a sentence together in the 70s. I just grasped it and started writing, yeah.
0: So there is a pic that you put up on our Facebook page, AM981-2NM. Can I ask how old you were in that one?
9: Seven.
0: So quite young in the 1970s. Do you have much a recollection of that era? Or like myself, it's sort of a bit blurry.
9: No, I have a very good recollection of it because there were so many defining moments. I had first crushes on celebrities. There were milestones. I've always been good at pinpointing milestones and things I remember, Star Wars, ABBA, those pop culture moments, yeah.
0: Simone, as always, thank you so much for the call. We'll point everybody to that Facebook page. You have a great day.
9: Okay, thank you. Bye.
0: On you, Simone. Thank you so much for the call this morning. This is what we're asking, essentially, is your memories of the 1970s. But more importantly than anything else, we would really love to see if you've got any pictures from the glorious 1970s. Of course, as I mentioned a short time ago, it seemed to be an era for really, well, now I guess we would say garish colours and equally garish fashion and style. Actually, probably just fashion, probably not so much style in the 1970s. You could be talking about LP music or songs and music that you were introduced to, like Simone was just discussing there as well. Keep them coming to us. Go and check out all the responses on our Facebook page and add yours as there as well. We got some news coming up from Jackie very shortly at the 26 minutes after 7. It's time for the New Foundations, one we would have been listening to in the 1970s, for sure. Right here on 981 2&M, in fact, as well.

0: The new foundations from 1969 this morning on 2NM. A local news update from Jackie is on the way. On the other side of that, we're talking about the 1970s. What do you remember? You're on 2NM.
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7: Morning, I'm Jackie Lim. Police are investigating a fatal motorcycle crash in the Upper Hunter region. A 69-year-old rider was travelling with a group near Dungog when he struck a safety barrier and was thrown from his bike. Emergency crews rushed to the scene, but the man died before he could be flown to hospital. A report is being prepared for the coroner. Residents in Scone and Muswellbrook will get the chance to speak with the New England Renewable Energy Zone mobile office this week. The team will be at Upper Huntershire Council tomorrow and Muswellbrook Library on Wednesday. It's part of consultation on how a $60 million community benefit program will be designed and delivered. Career opportunities are set to grow in the Hunter's care sector thanks to a new $440,000 funding partnership. Greater Charitable Foundation and Generation Australia are teaming up to deliver job training to 200 people across the Hunter, Illawarra and Mid-North Coast. The program targets job seekers facing barriers to employment and aims to fill shortages in aged care, disability support and childcare. Almost half of all house fires attended by Fire and Rescue New South Wales crews this winter had no working smoke alarm. It comes after 18 deaths in structure fires statewide this winter, including a young girl in Lake Macquarie. Sebastian Jacobs from Fire and Rescue Scone says only working alarms can save lives.
8: Fire and Rescue has some very clear safety messages. The first is that only working smoke alarms save lives, so you should test yours regularly. Also keep everything a meter from the heater, and then you should also keep looking when cooking. Everyone in your household must know how to get out safely and call 000.
7: And in sport, it's a Bend 500 to forget for Denman's Rylan Gray. His supercar's co-driver Tony D'Alberto brought out the first safety car after aquaplaning off the circuit in torrential rain. The team then suffered a pit lane speeding penalty, compounding a difficult day in SA's Wet n Wild endurance opener.
1: National news now.
9: Hi, I'm Phoebe Humphrey. The federal government says One Nation's migration plan to cut 750,000 visas over the next 3 years is careless. Pauline Hanson is vowing to return temporary skilled visas to 2017 levels and slash international student numbers. Health Minister Mark Butler says there needs to be balance.
10: This, frankly, is another level. This would absolutely smash industries like construction that rely very heavily on migrant workers.
9: They're on Nine. Labor is losing ground on the economy with a new Resolve poll showing more voters are now backing the Liberals to manage economic challenges and government debt. Almost three quarters of respondents are worried about the federal debt, while half say cutting spending is the best way to tackle the deficit. And the AFL Integrity Unit and police are investigating separate online threats towards two Crows players. Skipper Jordan Dawson and forward Callum Archie have been subject to online abuse, with the Crows captain calling it out on his own social media yesterday.
1: 2NM, your sport now.
9: In sport, Oscar Piastri's F1 season to forget has continued at the Spanish Grand Prix. The Aussie McLaren driver finishing eighth, Kimi Antonelli, won the race, but admits he probably wasn't the best driver out there.
11: If I have to be realistic and honest, today we didn't deserve to win. Lando deserved to win today. I think our, resolve was probably P2 or even P3.
9: Lando Norris finished third. And the US Open men's final is underway this morning between Alexander Zverev and Ben Shelton, the American winning the third set after dropping the first two. That's the latest news and sport.
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0: We've got a mostly fine and sunny Monday, the 14th of September, coming our way. Top of 29 predicted for the afternoon. Right now, 24 minutes to 8. I'm currently showing 9 at McCully's Gap. It's also 9 degrees at Merriwar. And today's fire danger rating for the Greater Hunter is moderate. Stay up to date. For more info, check out fires near me, 2nm.com.au, for local fire danger ratings and total fire bans in the area. 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
1: From Scone to Denman, Merriwar to Aberdeen, and everywhere in between. 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
0: Good morning, 2NM. This is Bear.
16: How are you going?
0: Morning, Janet. I'm very well. What about yourself?
16: Good, mate.
0: You got some memories of the 1970s you can share with us this morning. What were you up to?
16: No, I was just going to... I'm ringing you up to tell you about Ben Gallathing on Shad Day. It was fantastic.
0: You went to the community day down at the Muswellbrook Showground.
16: Yeah, look, I've been to all of them. This was the biggest.
0: Really? And what did they have down there? What did you do, Janet?
16: Oh, well, they give you free hats and T-shirts and food and...
0: That's the one.
16: Rides for the kids. But the mine tour was great this year. We've seen the drag line.
0: Right.
16: I'm a big digger. One of the big trucks where you get out of the bus, see?
0: Okay. Well, it sounds like it must have been magnificent and also wonderful weather for it. Saturday was perfect.
16: Yeah, we were on number 2 bus there, our guide tour. He was a fantastic bloke. I forget his name, but he was great on the bus telling us all the stuff about the mine.
0: Brilliant stuff. Well done to Ben Gallen. Well, we look forward to their next open day. It seems to be every couple of years, I think, they're doing these, aren't they?
16: Yeah. And another thing I've got to tell you, I went to a new takeaway for some food on Saturday night in Scone.
0: Yeah, where was that at?
16: Going to Seder. It's in Aberdeen Street.
0: Yes, I know it. Yep.
16: And
0: was
16: I'll
0: good.
16: Tell you something, it costs 2 hamburgers and 4 tater scallops, $48.
0: Yeah, that's the price of everything these days, isn't it?
16: I sat there and looked at the prices. I went, nah.
0: Nah.
16: I want some money back. So I went and asked her. She gave me $10 back.
0: Oh, okay. Well, that was very considerate of her.
16: She said they're big tater scallops. I said, I don't want big ones. I want the normal ones.
0: There you go. Janet, thanks for that. You have a great day.
16: Okay, mate. Thank you.
0: Hello, 2&M. This is Bear.
17: Good morning, Bear. It's Mark calling. Hi.
0: Hello, Mark. How are you? How was your weekend?
17: Oh, it was unreal. Craig and I went to Bengala Open Day on Saturday and it was bloody unreal, Bear.
0: That's why I was just talking to Janet about it. She said she had a great time, so you did too.
17: Oh, there were tons of people, lots of stalls. I've got T-shirts and bloody baseball caps coming out my so-and-so.
0: Well, that's great to hear. Ma, you've got some memories of the 1970s, haven't you?
17: Yes, I certainly wanted to ring about that. All the bands I saw in the 70s, right?
0: Yes.
17: ABBA, Bay City Rollers, Beach Boys, Peter Frampton, Iron Maiden. I saw them all in the 70s, darling. Bloody amazing.
0: And as we spoke of before, once upon a time it was just easy just to roll up, get a ticket and go and see the concert. You didn't have to do it over the phone, over the internet or anything like that. You might have had to sleep out to get a ticket or two, but that's it.
17: Bloody nothing like that there. It was unbelievable. And a lot of them were on at the cricket ground, at the showground there at Moore Park.
0: And the Horden?
17: Yeah, the Horden Pavilion as well was a popular one, but the showground, the Moore Park cricket ground, a lot of them were. But yeah, ABBA, Bay City Rollers, Peter Frampton, Beach Boys, saw them all in the 70s. Love music, Bear, you know that. About Meatloaf? I saw him too.
0: Back in his best days, in his heyday back in the 1970s when Bat Outta Hell came out. Well, Ma, you're going to have to go onto our Facebook page and put up a pic of you back in the 1970s. 70s there for us to see.
17: Oh my God, you know I lost a lot in a house fire. Oh. There. I don't know whether I've got them anymore, but my family would have photographs. If I find one, I'll send it through there and I'll check out Pete the Sweet Sweeper now.
0: Yeah, go and have a look at it, Ma. You have a wonderful Monday.
17: I'll have a wonderful Monday and you too, Bear, and all your listeners. Thanks, Bear.
0: Thank you, Janet, and thank you, Ma, as well, for giving us a tingle this morning, telling us about your weekend. Did you get down to the Bengala Open Day? We'd love to get your thoughts on that. We're also talking about the 1970s. You can see the pic of Pete the Street Sweeper on our Facebook page. Got a message on the Hunter Connect text from Mitch saying, just seen Pete the Street Sweeper in the 70s. Looks like he was born around the same time as Pete Holland. Well, no, so we're talking about the 1970s, not the 1770s. In fact, I'm pretty sure Pete Holland is much older than that. He's as old as time as himself. We do have a second clue for Bear's Daily Challenge. We're looking for something from the Hunter. The first clue at 6:30. It's located between Musselbrook and Aberdeen. Second clue, it first opened in 1994. Do you know what we're talking about? The phone number, as always, 6543 1981 to play Bear's Daily Challenge. Get yourself into our monthly draw with the correct answer. Get yourself a heart. Hearty handshake for getting it right at 7:30 as well. Here's the New Radicals, 19 minutes to 8.

0: Good morning, 2NM. This is Bear.
1: Good morning, Bear. Stewie here.
0: G'day, Stewie. How are you doing this morning?
1: Good, mate. Good.
0: That's the way.
1: Bear, that wouldn't be the train line and everything between Musselbrook and Aberdeen for the Darkbrook Colliery, is it?
0: It's not the train line. I'm sorry, Stewie. Thanks for your guess, though, mate.
1: That's all right, my friend.
0: We'll have another clue at 8:30. Thanks, mate.
1: Okay, pal.
0: Hello, 2NM. This is Bear.
2: Trev the Rooster Bear.
0: Morning, Trev. How are you doing today?
2: Pretty good, mate.
0: That's the way. Did you want to have a go at Bear's Daily Challenge?
2: Oh, I've already heard it, mate. New England Highway.
0: No, that was the wrong answer. It wasn't correct.
2: Oh.
0: We're looking for something located between Musselbrook and Aberdeen. It opened in 94.
2: I don't know.
0: All right.
2: Bella cheese.
0: How did you go watching the game yesterday, mate?
2: Oh, pretty good, mate. You know, I thought it was, pretty ordinary. You know, they're in a rush all the time. It should be more. They're impatient, I'll put it that way, mate.
0: I agree with you. I thought the Roosters had three chances to win that game. They dropped the ball twice, and they absolutely bottled the field goal attempt.
2: Yeah, there's no doubt, mate. But the fat lady's still singing, mate. We'll be right, mate.
0: Well, you're only taking on Cronulla. It's practically a bye for 80 minutes next week.
2: Yeah, mate, it looks like it, mate. You know, and to be fair, mate, I don't think there was much in Cleary's bloody leg attack, mate.
0: No, that's true, but they have been bidding him all year for that sort of thing. So the interesting, if he gets suspended, can Penrith win the grand final without him if he gets put on the sideline?
2: I don't think so, mate. You know, he's a leader. Yeah.
0: Yes, he is a leader. He's a leading light for them. Trev, always good to hear from you. We'll speak towards the end of the week again, I'm sure.
2: Hey, I see the street sweeper there, mate. You know, hey.
0: Hey, in all his regalia back in the 1970s, you got a pick of yourself back in the 70s for us, Trev?
2: I was getting on a bit then. I was about 30-year-old, I suppose, you know. But it was a good year, 70s, 60s, 70s for me, mate. It was really great.
0: I would have thought maybe wearing a Roosters shirt or something in 1975, celebrating.
2: I remember it well, mate, you know. I was wearing Lauren's Rooster shirt.
0: So the Dragon supporters remember it too, don't they? They'll never be allowed to forget it.
2: Exactly right, Bear. Yeah.
0: Thanks, Trev.
2: Good on you, mate. Bye.
0: Hello, 2NM, it's Bear.
3: G'day, Bear, how are you?
0: Very well, Mark. What about you?
3: I'm good, mate, I'm good.
0: Now, first clue, it's located between Musselbrook and Aberdeen. Second clue, it opened in 1994. What are we talking about?
3: St Hilliers.
0: That's not the answer either. I'm a little surprised this has gone as long as it has. I like a tricky clue on a Monday morning.
3: So do I. Very good. You've been a difficult one.
0: Indeed I have. Well, I'm going to remember to give you the third clue just after 8:30 this morning. Mark, keep your ears on.
3: Thanks, mate.
0: Bear's Daily Challenge proving to be quite the challenge this morning. As I mentioned, another clue coming your way at 8:30. We haven't got a correct answer yet. We've been talking about your memories of the 70s. Vicky sent us a message on the Hunter Connect text. Morning, Bear. Morning, Vicky. I had my teenage years in the 70s. Fantastic time it was. Loved watching Countdown, and my first concert I ever went to was Marsha Hines at the Maitland Showground. Beautiful memories from Vicky. Vicky, thanks so much for that message. 0455 33 1981. We'll take a break, come back and do some celebration shout outs, and we've got a little sport to talk about before we get to the 8 o'clock news.
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0: All fine on the roads of the Upper Hunter for a Monday morning. 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There's a couple of ways to get the message across. 6543 1981 is the phone number. 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
0: How about while we're waiting for all of those phone calls, we do a celebration shout-out. Shall we get down?

0: Celebrating around the valley, we got Martin Johnson of Singleton. Happy birthday, big guy, from all the team. Martin, I hope you have a fantastic celebration for your Monday on the 14th of September. If you know anybody celebrating into the future, let us know about it. Get to the website, 2nm.com.au, put in the details, and you will go in the running for a dozen delicious cupcakes from Cakes by Tamara. Check her out on Facebook for all your cupcaking needs. Well, we are back right up to the 8 o'clock news, which means before we get there...
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0: Not a huge amount of sport going on, but there is some, so let's have a chat about it. In the AFL on the weekend, Fremantle managed to get themselves through to a preliminary final, defeating the Geelong Cats 120-106. Sighs of relief from the other side of the continent, because the Fremantle Dockers were probably a little bit worried. The Brisbane Lions destroyed the Adelaide Crows' hopes of making it to a grand final. The defending premiers running out winners 144-91 at the Gabba. In our local AFL, unfortunately, it didn't end well. Singleton Roosters ladies trying to get to the grand final unfortunately ran into a very good Newcastle City second side. They're going down that one 41-9, so an excellent season. Just fell a little bit short of the grand final for the Singleton Roosters ladies. Next year, I'm sure they will do better. Same deal for the Singleton Roosters men's side, falling short this time. They lost to the Killarney Vale Bombers. So good luck to the Roosters in season 2027, but I think you could be very proud of your efforts this year. In rugby union, there were some matches over the weekend. The Waratahs played the ACT Brumbies, winning that one 38-19. Also had a test match between the Springboks and the All Blacks. That way going the way of the South Africans, 43-28 on the weekend. In rugby league, well, it's finals time. It started on Friday night. Very disappointing Rabbitohs side. Probably shouldn't have taken an injured Cody Walker into the match. They went down to a feisty Knights team, 20-10. The Warriors, despite leading 16-8, were overrun by the Dolphins, who look to be the best team as far as form is concerned for me. The Redcliffe side winning that one 26-16 and getting themselves a week off. The Cronulla Sharks outlasted the Cowboys, who could not have made more mistakes on Saturday night. The Sharkies getting up in front of just a handful of supporters, not at home, 26-16. While yesterday probably was the clash of the finals so far, the Panthers getting up 19-12. However, there is controversy. It is possible Nathan Cleary might be suspended. He was put in the bin for 10 minutes for an illegal clash on a kicker. Will he be suspended? And if that happens, can Penrith do anything without their leader and halfback? It's hard to see. The Roosters, they will go on to take on the Sharks next week, while the Knights will be up against the Warriors as we get closer to the finals. And that's all the sport that I've got to report. A local news update from Jackie is coming your way in a couple of minutes' time. On the other side of that, did you know that yesterday was International Chocolate Day? Well, I have something perhaps very controversial to report about my favourite chocolate. We'll do that next here on 981 2NM.
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10: Morning, I'm Jackie Lim. 25 years on, the family of former Scone schoolgirl Janine Vaughan says the pain of not knowing what happened to her remains ongoing torture. The Muswellbrook-raised woman disappeared in Bathurst in 2001 and her body was never found. Her siblings telling a parliamentary inquiry police failed to properly test key evidence in the case, including a knife found with blood and hair on it. Brother Adam Vaughan is urging for the original CCTV footage to be re-examined using new technology. Upper Hunter graziers could benefit from a new virtual fencing trial underway in Wagga Wagga, giving farmers greater flexibility over grazing from a computer or phone. The technology follows legislation passed by the state government last December, legalising virtual stock fencing in New South Wales. Early results show cattle now respond to audio cues alone in 97% of interactions. The trial runs until 2028. A free health service has just rolled into Singleton. The Breast Screen New South Wales mobile van is offering screenings for women over 40, with appointments taking less than 20 minutes. Health officials say regular screening can detect breast cancer before symptoms appear, when treatment is most effective. The van is stationed outside Singleton Golf Club. The Hunter Innovation Fest Roadshow wraps up its Upper Hunter leg in Muswellbrook on Wednesday, October 7. The free event at the STEM Innovation Lab inside the Melt will hear from two local innovators on regional economic growth and manufacturing. It follows earlier stops in Cessnock and Maitland. Registrations are now open. And in local sport, the Singleton Roosters season is over after falling short in this year's final series. The men's side went down to Killarney Vale 61-38 in Saturday's semi-final, ending their premiership hopes. It was also heartbreak for the Roosters women, beaten by Newcastle City 41-9.
9: National news now.
11: Hi, I'm Phoebe Humphrey. One Nation has revealed its path to lowering net migration levels to 130,000 a year. Under its policy, temporary skilled visas would return to 2017 levels, while international student numbers would be slashed. The party says this would cut migration by more than 750,000 over 3 years. Meantime, Andrew Hastie has declared Pauline Hanson is unfit to be PM after a One Nation cartoon branded him as a traitor. The former war veteran turned Liberal has told Nine, she's given a glimpse of her real self.
12: This sort of nasty, grubby politics underscores Pauline Hanson's true character. I think she's revealed that she doesn't have what it takes.
11: Aussies are being hit with higher specialist medical bills, with a government report finding patients paid more than five times the benchmark fee on more than 1.2 million occasions last year. And cabbies caught overcharging are being kicked off Australia's biggest taxi network. More than 100 drivers have been blacklisted by 13 Cabs and Silver Service in the last 3 months.
9: 2NM.

0: He was sin-binned for charging down a kick from Hugo Zavala. Mercedes' Kimi Antonelli has strengthened his championship lead after taking out the Spanish F1 Grand Prix. Max Verstappen finished second, with Lando Norris also on the podium. Aussie Oscar Piastri came in eighth after a collision in the opening lap. And the men's final at the US Open between Ben Shelton and Alexander Zverev is in its fourth set. The German leads 2-1. That's the latest news and sport.
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2: Fine, bright and sunny conditions around the valley as we head towards 29 degrees to start the new week. A little warmer again tomorrow. Sunshine and 31 throughout the day. Clouds gathering and a chance of overnight storms. Could turn into clearing showers and much cooler conditions for Monday. Wednesday, 20 degrees expected for the middle of the week. Don't know where that came from. Thursday, expected to be mostly sunny and 21. Right now at 5 minutes after eight. Right now in Muswellbrook, it's 13. It's currently 12 degrees at Murrundi and 2nm.com.au. It's where you get the latest local info and events from around the Hunter.
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2: 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The shows will be in early October. You don't want to miss out. It'll be up at the con. Coming up in this hour, because it's Monday, Bears 100% guaranteed, absolutely true, a weekly horoscope. That is not a guarantee. Also, a local singer, Kylie Jane, from Pacolbin. She's got a new single out. It's called Seasons Changing. She's going to join us to have a chat about that very shortly. And as I mentioned, yesterday was International Chocolate Day, and I have controversial opinions to share, as you'd expect, about chocolate and my preferred chocolate. We'll do that after Cher here on 981 2NM. Thanks for joining us. If I-

0: At Cher, if I could turn back time this morning on 2NM, well, if I could turn back time, I would take you to yesterday for International Chocolate Day, the one day of the year when eating chocolate for breakfast not only acceptable, it's practically a civic responsibility. Chocolate has been affecting humanity for centuries. Civilizations have built empires, crossed oceans, and survived family gatherings, all apparently in pursuit of something they could melt over a biscuit. And we love it for a very good scientific reason. Chocolate contains sugar, fat, and just enough caffeine to make you believe you can get through the afternoon without a nap. Dark chocolate can taste sophisticated and healthy, especially when you say things like antioxidants. Milk chocolate is smoother, sweeter, and has the nutritional profile of a hug from someone who has already given up on your diet. Then there's the psychological effect. You can open a block of chocolate and immediately feel better. Not necessarily happy, exactly, but less interested in solving the problems that were making you unhappy 5 minutes earlier. Chocolate also understands emotional timing. It knows when you've had a difficult day. It knows when you've been to the supermarket and encountered a queue longer than time itself. It knows when you've watched the news and need something that cannot declare war, increase interest rates, or send you a bill. And now, let's discuss white chocolate. Yes, I know. Technically, it contains cocoa butter, but not the cocoa solids that give milk and dark chocolate their colour and deep flavour. I am aware of the terminology. I have read the arguments. I have seen people become surprisingly passionate about this in online discussions. But you know what? I don't care. If something is creamy, sweet, comes in a shiny wrapper and disappears mysteriously from the kitchen cupboard, it is chocolate as far as I'm concerned. White chocolate may not pass a laboratory inspection, but it passes the important test. Does it taste good when I'm sitting in front of the television? Absolutely. So this week, celebrate International Chocolate Day responsibly. Have a little dark chocolate for sophistication, milk chocolate for comfort, and white chocolate for refusing to let technical definitions ruin dessert. And remember, chocolate doesn't solve every problem, but it can make some problems seem significantly less urgent until tomorrow.
1: This bloke put the F in fun. And a few other words too. The 100% Hutter Breakfast Show with The Bear on 981 2NM.
0: Surely it's the right thing is to start hooking into some chocolate. Is 12 minutes after 8 too soon? Perhaps. S Club 7, then Kylie Jenner is joining us next to talk about her new single on 2NM. Yeah.

Brett Popper's S Club 7 from 2001 this morning on 2NM. The Colburn singer-songwriter Kylie Jane has got herself a new single. It's called Seasons Changing. Let's have a listen. I've been home.

0: was Seasons Change by local country artist Kylie Jane, and she joins us this morning to have a chat about it. Kylie, how are you doing today?
1: Good, thank you. How are you?
0: Not too bad at all. What's the 60-second bio on Kylie Jane?
1: Ooh, a 60-second bio. I've been singing since age of 12, full-time artist since leaving school. Bit of a mix. I started doing a lot of songwriting, country music and whatnot, and then I went a little bit haywire, went into pop soul.
0: Right.
1: And then I've gone back to country, and I absolutely love it. And over the years, I'm now living in the Hunter Valley myself.
0: Beautiful. Great to have you here. Seasons Changing. What's that one all about?
1: Yeah, Seasons Changing is pretty much about the seasons changing, but kind of like highlighting me and my friend Jake, who I produced and write the song with, about the changes in our life and how things can just change so dramatically and so much is going on. But we always have that one person that's your solid ground through it all. And both of that for us was our partners.
0: Certainly very apt, given the Upper Hunter is known to have quite the seasonal changes. In fact, most recently we've had some very warm days and followed up by some cold days. Is that metaphorical or are we actually speaking meteorologically?
1: Yeah, I'm not sure with this world right now. It's a bit strange, isn't it?
0: It is. It most definitely is. What's your inspiration, Kylie? What sort of stuff gets you to put pen to paper for a song?
1: A lot of the time for me, it's where I am and like the atmosphere. So I'm living out in Lovedale at the moment and on our beautiful property. So a lot of the time, if I'm in a nice scenery area, I just start writing and thinking of melodies when I have my guitar and stuff. That's my favorite thing to do. But in this case, with this song, we're actually in the studio doing a whole nother song, and it was on lunch break. We were just having a cup of tea and both creatives together, and we just started talking about life and whatnot, and then we just literally wrote the song in 20 minutes, and it just, so that was a whole nother experience.
0: So is
1: it just changes.
0: Is it important to have the lyrics first before you start thinking about a melody, or do you sometimes hear a melody and then go, wow, that's good, I'm going to have to expand on that, and now I've got to throw some words at it?
1: Yeah, I'm more a melody first, which is funny, where when we wrote this song, the words did come first and then we were doing the melody kind of at the same time. So it just depends on the song, but I'm definitely probably, I love melodies and then throw words at it.
0: Do you hear sometimes a melody in one of your own songs and think, oh, actually, maybe I could have done a little bit more with that, and then that could be the seed or the germ that starts off a different song? Is that how it works? It's a black art to me. Those of average humans don't understand how you even make music in the first place.
1: 100%. Like half the time I've got about 7-8 different bloody songs going, and yeah, I'll start on one and be like, oh, but then that will suit this, and then I'll just, so a lot unfinished and sitting there. Just like that, because, yeah, you do just kind of move on and start a whole new one if you get a whole other idea.
0: And, Kylie, do you need to play it to somebody, first of all, just to double-check you haven't accidentally plagiarised a cereal commercial jingle or something like that?
1: Oh, yeah, I guess I haven't really thought about that. That's scary, isn't it? It does happen a lot with this AI thing going on now.
0: Well, it really does. Oh, and a little bit of name dropping. I spoke to James Rain many years ago, and he said that he spent months working on a song, played it for somebody, and they've gone, oh, no, that's actually a jingle that you heard on television. And then they played it for him. He's gone, oh, my God, I had no idea.
1: Oh, my God, I really hope that doesn't happen.
0: Well, I'm sorry to put that into your head this way. Kylie, you're going to be out and about supporting the single?
1: I will be. I am a bit flat out because I'm also doing a lot of weddings over the next few months. So I haven't got time to go on a bit of a tour, but I do lots of local shows and whatnot, and I'll be hopefully doing a little single launch in the next month or so at a local venue around the Hunter Valley. I haven't decided yet, but it will be dropped on all platforms to let you know.
0: We look forward to hearing more about that. Kylie Jane, thank you so much for joining us to have a chat this morning on 2NM.
1: Thank you for having me. Hope you have a beautiful day.
2: 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George Fraser deals with criminal law and can look after your matter anywhere in the Hunter Valley. 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
0: No dramas on the roads for a Monday morning, and visibility's perfect out there. 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
0: Bear's Daily Challenge has proven to be very tough today. Haven't had any correct answers yet. You're going to need the third clue. We'll do that after the 8:30 news update. And then Bear's 100% guaranteed, absolutely true weekly horoscope. 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

0: Manfred Mann covering Bruce Springsteen in 1976 for a song that he released less than 12 months earlier. We've got a local news update from Jackie coming your way, then plenty more of the 100% Hunter Breakfast Show, including clue number 3 for Bear's Daily Challenge.
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3: 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New England Highway, Rutherford. 40 Winks. Serious about sleep.
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6: 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Plus, there are also reports that Southside News Agency has beautiful greeting cards and a wide range of giftware and lighters. 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
8: Morning, I'm Jackie Lim. The New England Renewable Energy Zone mobile office will be in the Upper Hunter this week, visiting Scone and Muswellbrook. 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Locals, councils and First Nations groups are being asked how the program should be designed and delivered. The mobile office will be at Upper Hunter Shire Council tomorrow and Muswellbrook Library on Wednesday. Firefighters are urging Upper Hunter residents not to become complacent this spring after a devastating winter for house fire deaths across New South Wales. 18 people died in structure fires over the past 3 months, including a 5-year-old girl killed in a Lake Macquarie house fire last month. Fire and Rescue New South Wales say they completed almost 12,000 free home safety visits over winter, more than double its target. Station officer at Fire and Rescue Scone, Sebastian Jacobs, says he's urging all Hunter residents to do the same.
9: Our firefighters will check your smoke alarm, and if you don't have one, they'll install it. Then we'll discuss your escape plan and identify any hazards you may not have considered.
8: 200 job seekers across the Hunter, Illawarra and Mid-North Coast will get support to build careers in the care sector under a new funding partnership. Greater Charitable Foundation say the program helps address regional workforce shortages. The program reports 88% of graduates find employment within 6 months. It's part of a broader push to address projected shortfalls of hundreds of thousands of care workers nationally. And in sport, a Wet n Wild Bend 500 has proved a challenge for Denman's Rylan Gray and Dick Johnson Racing. The team's hopes took an early hit when co-driver Tony D'Alberto slid off the track in heavy rain, bringing out the first safety car of the race, a later pit lane speeding penalty adding to the drama. Chas Mosted went on to claim victory. Gray now sits 12th on the leaderboard.
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8: Hi,
10: Hey, I'm Phoebe Humphrey. There's reports today the Albanese government is looking at cuts to the fuel excise again as the war in the Middle East escalates. The Australian says the PM is keeping an open mind and considering the move in the coming weeks. Crude jumped to $109 a barrel last week, its highest level in 5 months. One Nation's migration policy is coming under fire. The party aims to slash 750,000 visas over the next 3 years, with temporary skilled visas returned to 2017 levels. President of the National Farmers Association, Hamish McIntyre, questioning why they're being targeted so much.
11: They aren't people that stay in Australia and compete for homes. We accommodate them on our farms, so that side of the argument is totally irrelevant.
10: They're on Nine. And a new report is shedding light on Australia's cost of living crisis. The Raise the Rate report revealing 97% of non-disability support recipients are in housing stress. 75% have cut back on fresh meat, fruit and veggies to make ends meet.
1: 2NM, your sport now.
10: In sport, Alexander Zverev has won the US Open for the first time. The German downing American Ben Shelton 6-3, 7-6, 5-7, 6-2 at Flushing Meadows. And we'll find out the entertainment lineup for this year's NRL Grand Final soon. League boss Peter Volandi is telling Nine they'll probably make an announcement in the next few days, but says the main attraction will always be what happens on the field.
12: Our entertainment is our game, and so you go to watch the rugby league entertainment because it's the best entertainment of anything. You name it, rugby league's the greatest game for all.
10: That's the latest news and sport.
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0: Mostly fine and sunny conditions around the Upper Hunter for Monday the 14th of September. A top of 29 degrees expected this afternoon. 25 minutes after 8, I'm currently showing 15 at Parkville. 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
0: Would you like to know what's in your future? Well, I can tell you. On the other side of Don Henley, it's Fair's 100% guaranteed, absolutely true weekly horoscope. Remember, the deal is, when it comes true, just look surprised. After, well, everybody's going to want to know then. And they can't all listen at the same time. Actually, the boss said they can.

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1: Beginning with Virgo, you'll suddenly become very interested in something completely pointless this week. By Thursday, you'll know far too much about the history of the stapler. Libra, a minor disagreement will consume far more of your brain space than it deserves. You'll eventually win the argument 3 days later, while having a shower. Scorpio, someone will ask for your honest opinion. This is a trap. Give them the safe answer and save yourself 45 minutes of unnecessary drama. Sagittarius, you'll discover you've been doing something the difficult way for years. Unfortunately, you'll only discover this after telling everyone how good you were at doing it. Capricorn, a surprisingly productive week awaits, particularly around Wednesday when you'll accomplish something you've been putting off since 2024. Aquarius, you'll find an object in your house that you have absolutely no recollection of buying. Keep it, whatever it is, apparently past you had a plan. Pisces, your week will feature an unexpected compliment from someone you barely know. Accept it gracefully rather than immediately wondering what they want. Aries, you'll become briefly obsessed with proving a completely insignificant point. You will succeed, nobody will care, but you'll feel fantastic. Taurus, someone will suggest you try something new. Your initial reaction will be no. Your second reaction will also be no. Your third reaction will involve snacks. Gemini, you'll send a message to the wrong person this week. Nothing disastrous, but enough to make you stare at your phone in silence for several seconds. Cancer, you'll rediscover something you thought you'd lost, probably in a bag you checked 3 times already. Your immediate response will be to blame the bag. And Leo, you're about to have one of those moments where you walk into a room and completely forget why you're there. Congratulations, you've reached the next level of adulthood. And that's Bear's 100% guaranteed, absolutely true weekly horoscope. Remember, the stars have spoken. Proceed accordingly.
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1: Do you play bingo very often? 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It's actually been a game around for a long, long time. We will talk about that as our Bear Fact before we get to the 9 o'clock news. Right now, Aaron's going to take us back in time to, well, a day that was really big for television on this day.
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9: It's September 14, and I don't know what it is about that date, but a stack of great TV shows premiered on this day.
10: Just don't make him a blood brother.
9: F-Troop started on this day in 1965. The Waltons started on telly in 1972.
11: Good night, Jimbo.
9: We were introduced to Mork from Mork on September 14, 1978.
12: I was on Earth 3 bleems ago. I was sent there by a biology class to collect a specimen. I had to throw it back, though. Too small.
9: The Golden Girls started on this day in 1985.
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9: And one more, Roseanne began in 1998.
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9: Away from those TV shows, the first MTV Video Music Awards were presented in 1984. The Cars You Might Think won Video of the Year, beating Michael Jackson's Thriller. You might think I'm crazy. And 16 years after the original, Meatloaf and Jim Steinman returned with Bat Out of Hell 2 on this day in 1993. Today's birthday list is the only player to represent Australia and South Africa in Test cricket, Kepler Wessels. He's 69.
19: Well played, Kepler Wessels. The pressure finally off of this young man.
9: Morten Harkett, lead singer of hit Norwegian band A-ha, is 67 today. Mary Crosby, actress and daughter of Bing, is also 67, best remembered for her role in Dallas.
20: Maybe your goons ignored your orders.
9: Actress Kimberly Williams-Paisley turns 55. She was in the Father of the Bride movies and starred in sitcoms like According to Jim and Two and a Half Men.
21: This is amazing. How do you afford the rent, Alan?
9: Geelong legend Corey Enright celebrates his 45th, three flags and 332 games for the Cats. And Supercars champ Nick Perkett turns 38.
22: Not sure what happened with the car 88, but we'll take it.
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0: ACDC this morning on 2NM a little earlier because yesterday was International Chocolate Day. I was going on about chocolate, how we should enjoy and how I believe white chocolate is the best chocolate. Got a message from Val on the Hunter Connect text. Morning, Bear. Morning, Val. Thank you for giving me an excuse to start the day with chocolate. One, dark chocolate is very healthy. Two, ginger, fruit and nuts are also very healthy. My best is dark chocolate, ginger, followed closely by dark chocolate, fruit and nut. So, I have a healthy diet. That's the way to approach it, Val. Nicely done. Thanks for that message. The Hunter Connect text as always. 0455 33 1981.
1: Bear Facts on 2NM. Everything from the interesting to the strange, as well as the truly bizarre.
0: Today's Bear Fact is about bingo. Bingo's roots go all the way back to Italy's national lottery in 1530, where players marked numbers on sheets as they were drawn from a bag. Fast forward almost 400 years, and the game was known as Beano, and it was played at travelling carnivals using dried beans to mark the numbers. Legend has it, one excited player accidentally shouted bingo instead of Beano, and the toy salesman Edwin Lowe loved it so much, he renamed the game Bingo. Later, churches and certainly clubs in Australia embraced bingo as an event and even a fundraiser. Proof that one typo can become a billion-dollar hobby. A fascinating fact as always. Tim, doing the homework, mate. Thank you so much for that. A local news update from Jackie is coming your way. On the other side of that, we'll talk TV as we do each Monday with Irina. She's got an Aussie double for today.
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8: Morning, I'm Jackie Lim. Investigations are underway following a fatal motorcycle crash in the Upper Hunter. A 69-year-old man was riding with a group near Dungog when he hit a safety barrier and was thrown from his bike. Emergency crews rushed to the scene, but sadly, he could not be saved. The bike has been seized for forensic examination as police investigate the circumstances surrounding his death. A report is being prepared for the coroner. The family of Upper Hunter woman Janine Vaughan has criticised the police investigation into her disappearance in evidence to a parliamentary inquiry. Ms Vaughan, who grew up in Muswellbrook and went to school in Scone, was last seen getting into a red car outside a Bathurst nightclub in December 2001. Her brother Adam Vaughan told the inquiry the family's 25-year wait for answers has been torture. A 2009 coronial inquest found she was likely killed, but her body has never been found. A scholarship established in honour of Greta bus crash victim Tori Calburn is once again accepting applications. The Singleton local died in the 2023 bus rollover that claimed 10 lives following a wedding. The award offers successful applicants up to $8,000 a year to help cover the cost of tertiary study. Singleton women are being urged not to put off a potentially life-saving test. The Breast Screen New South Wales van is in town offering free screenings for women over 40. Health authorities say early detection is crucial, with 9 out of 10 breast cancer cases occurring in women with no family history. And in local sport, it's the end of the road for the Singleton Roosters for 2026. The club's men's side missed a spot in the grand final after being defeated by Killarney Vale 61-38 on Saturday. The women's team also couldn't advance, suffering a 41-9 semi-final loss to Newcastle City. And Denman's Rylan Gray and the Dick Johnson Racing Team have endured a tough start to the Supercars endurance season at the Bend in SA. A rain-soaked race saw co-driver Tony D'Alberto spin off in treacherous conditions, triggering the opening safety car. The team also copped a 15-second pit lane speeding penalty, eventually finishing outside the top contenders. Gray now sits 12th on the Sprint Cup leaderboard.
1: National news now.
9: Hi, I'm Phoebe Humphrey. Labor's hit out at One Nation after the party unveiled its migration policy this morning. Temporary skilled visas would be cut while international student visas would be capped as it looks to limit net migration to 130,000 a year. Although Environment Minister Murray Watt has told the ABC migration numbers do need to come down.
10: But we need to do it in a way that manages the economic impact and doesn't wipe out country pubs, aged care facilities, hospitals all around Australia.
9: Cabinet will meet today to discuss Labor's own migration policy. Voters are increasingly worried about government debt, with a new survey finding 74% are concerned about federal borrowing, while 69% are worried about debt at the state level. The result poll also shows that Labor is now trailing the coalition when it comes to economic management. And the search continues for survivors after a ferry capsized in Indonesia. At least six people have died and another 129 remain missing. DFAT is working to investigate if any Aussies are involved.
1: 2NM, your sport now.
9: In sport, Alexander Zverev has won the US Open. The German downing American Ben Shelton in four sets in this morning's men's final.
11: God has seen how hard we worked, how much we suffered, how much pain we went through. And I think 2026 is the outcome of all the years that happened before.
9: They're on nine. And the Panthers have surged into a seventh

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2: Fine and sunny conditions around the Upper Hunter as we head towards 29 degrees today. A little bit warmer tomorrow. We're looking at 31 with a good chance of a late shower or thunderstorm. Clearing showers on Wednesday, dropping the temperature down to 20 degrees. Sunny and 21 expected on Thursday. That's your 981 2NM 4-day forecast. 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
0: Turn off your alarm, crack your eyes open. Bear has arrived and productivity has officially been cancelled for the day.
2: For the week as well, perhaps. This is a Monday after all. Nice to have you company. Have you checked out the 70s picks on our Facebook page, AM981 2NM, our very own sexy beast? Pete the Street Sweeper is there in all his 70s glory. Go and check that out. Talking television with Irina in the next 15 minutes. She's got an Aussie double for you today. To get us there, Roxette, Dire Straits, and this is Elton John from the early 70s as well. Right here on 981 2NM.

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Mr. Rick Astley. Stock Aitken and Waterman, smash hit from 1987. Here on 2NM, get us on iHeart, download it free, listen to better music and more of it. Right now, we're talking television.

0: Here she is now to talk about the best television that you've never heard of. It's Irina. Good morning, Irina. How are you?
1: I'm very well. I've got a lovely double of Australian stars. I always like to highlight our own.
0: We do. Aussie double. We're going to start with Netflix, I Will Find You. Sounds daunting.
1: Both of these shows have been around for a while and have sort of been on my list. I Will Find You is a Harlan Coben. I always mispronounce it. They are very formulaic but also very bingeable. It is a sort of a, like a mini-series, so there's only however many episodes there are, and it stars our very own Sam Worthington as the main guy. And he is wrongly or perhaps accurately convicted for the kidnapping and disappearance of his own son. And then it becomes clear in the process that perhaps it was a conspiracy and his son is alive. So,
0: is it actually set in Australia or it's because Sam is an Aussie? Yeah, right.
1: Yeah, it's sort of every America somewhere. It's unclear. There's some lovely cast in it that people would recognise. The sort of the girlfriend slash whoever is Britt Lower, who is in Severance, the main Helly in Severance.
0: Yep.
1: It's interesting seeing her not as Helly, actually, because that character is so specific. And she's kind of pedestrian in this. There's Milo Ventimiglia. He's been in a ton of stuff like Gilmore Girls and This Is Us. And so there's actually one of my favourites, Madeleine Stowe, who never ages, very creepy.
0: Yeah.
1: Anyway, so they're on the run.
0: There's a portrait of her in someone's attic somewhere, surely.
1: 100%. He breaks out of prison to find his son with Britt Lower as a kind of journalist slash ex-sister-in-law. There's a whole bunch of IVF stuff in there and they're on the run. So it's absolutely fun, super bingeable, and a really good addition to the sort of Harlan Coben universe.
0: All right, that's I Will Find You on Netflix. What about Mixtape on Binge?
1: So with Mixtape is one of these shows that are kind of like romance shows, but second chance romance, I suppose.
0: Sure.
1: And it stars Teresa Palmer, who is a lovely Australian actress who's done a great job overseas and here. Unfortunately, I have really struggled with this one. Mm. The Mixtape refers to a young teenage romance that happened in the UK. She has subsequently moved to Australia and has written a book about it, and this old boyfriend finds the book. They're both married, they have children, and it's sort of slowly working towards them getting back together. I honestly don't know what happens, and I'm struggling to get through it. But I have to say that the Mixtape, the soundtrack of the kind of 90s Britpop is terrific.
0: That is something that we could look forward to. I was going to say, anybody under the age of, 35, when we say Mixtape, we mean playlist.
1: Yeah, we mean playlist. But in this, we actually, they literally speak through music to each other and they give each other playlists on a tape.
0: I like the sound of that. Friendships and romances were essentially solidified back in the 80s with a Mixtape, weren't they?
1: It's much nicer than a Tinder swipe, I think.
0: Yes.
1: And the soundtrack is terrific, and you can find it on Spotify, which I did. And, look, she is lovely to watch, and it's great, but it's just it lacks something. I'm not sure what it is, and I might not limp to the end. This might be a DNF.
0: You might have to throw that tape into the bin.
1: Yeah, right. It's a sweet memory.
0: Thank you for that. We look forward to talking some more TV down the track. You have a great week.
1: You too.
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3: Good morning, I'm Fred Aylin from iHeart's Your News Now podcast with this morning's top stories. Aussie voters are increasingly worried about government debt, with a new survey finding 74% are concerned about federal borrowing, while 69% hold fears around debt at the state level. Specialist healthcare is becoming increasingly unaffordable as billions of dollars in extra costs are passed on to patients. And Alexander Zverev's taken out the US Open men's title for the first time, defeating Ben Shelton in four sets this morning. Get your news when you want it. 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
2: 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We'll be gone in 10 minutes. 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
1: 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It's always a wonderful night and there's always plenty of people. So if you want to be a part of it, hurry up and organise those tickets. Mrs. Bear and I guarantee you, will be there. It's a lot of fun. Coming up, Tommy James and the Shondells and Wham right after the break this morning on 2NM.
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0: That's it for me today. Thank you so much for your company. It's been a hoot and a holler as always. Uncle Al's waiting for you after the news. Coming your way at midday, Pete Holland with our Maximum Music Lunch, then Jonesy and Amanda to drive you home from 4 o'clock this afternoon. Enjoy the rest of your Monday, and remember, if you can't be good at it.
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5: Hi, I'm Phoebe Humphrey. One Nation's migration policy is being labelled as a hit to Australia's economy. Pauline Hanson's party wants to cut 750,000 visas over the next 3 years, but the president of the Farmers Association, Hamish McIntyre, has told Nine that'll have a massive impact on our crops.
6: We desperately need these working holiday makers, on our farms in regional Australia now and in our community.
5: Labor is losing ground on the economy, with a new Resolve poll showing more voters are now backing the Liberals to manage economic challenges and government debt. Almost three quarters of respondents are worried about the federal debt, while half say cutting spending is the best way to tackle the deficit. As Aussie fuel prices surge, Donald Trump has warned Ukraine to stop its attack on Russian diesel refineries. The US president says Volodymyr Zelensky's drone attacks could threaten global fuel stocks.
7: He has to stop knocking out diesel fuel in Russia. Let him go after targets, but not diesel fuel.
5: It comes as the federal government is reportedly considering another cut to the fuel excise. A new health department report has found specialist healthcare is becoming increasingly unaffordable as billions in extra costs are being passed on to patients. It's found out-of-pocket expenses have jumped by 75% since 2019. And a new survey has revealed a gap in Australia's disaster preparedness. The Red Cross finding while 83% of Aussies expect to be affected by a disaster or emergency within the next 5 years,